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0: Enuntino. This God is worthy to be trusted. Iva sa o share the opening of the psalm na. Psalm is no anase anwumtrofro no. He compares those who trust in the Lord to Mount Zion. 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Because just as the mountains surround Jerusalem, God surround his people. 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Send your brother to Shani Mahon, Moshia. Aya sama ede, aya sama shim crying, aya sama aye abotoyem. And the way am I who said, God's presence is not occasional. The presence of God with us is not occasional, but continual. When you mean our hair, so when you mean our boy, home buying, or no, no, to you, and I'm on see maybe I'm the name so kind of home. But everyone about what you say, and I'm afraid if I radiate, show and cry, sir. You are not abandoned. God's protection care, protective care, extends from now and forevermore. In this hour, you dear already more. So what for Radu Yesu said, we'll cry again. When you say, on power, when you say, on yaw, when you say, or count home, or count home, or count home, or count home. Come. And the radio on pole. The radio on pole. On pole. Jesus.

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Baba Baba Baba Baba Baba Baba Baba Baba Baba I pray we are praying for that God protective hedge around us. But pray yourself, brother, say, I ready massa on bamboi. Entry and wish ya. A new working week, I assure you, day. A week, I assure you, and rack was your day. Yourself, brother, the ma, your different, the fiber ya. Sabreka say, the Oqua Juma, the Osio Senho, and I pray one pie, sir, a radi, and who bump body money, ma. I will yes, so quit the one pie, We are praying for God's continued presence in your lives. Sir Radi said Radi Radin Kosuaman and Nimun Kanye Hum. Radin Kosua on Kanye Hum. Yes, sir, is a radi man and him and departed from us. Yana Montre may be a more a radi nim any kind. Any year, and then see a year. I will use you about Paye. Because you are about Paye, I will use you about Paye. Oh, Jesus, I've heard what Samaria says. Oh, your presence in your life is not occasional. And therefore, we pray, oh God, let your presence continue to be with us in the name of Jesus, my God. 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
0: 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I open so 104.7. Hello.
1: Hello, Papa and Mama. I just drink a move.
0: Hello.
4: Hello, Papa. 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Ashton Press.
0: Radio Shopa.
4: Then I'm asking the Biamu branch and some amre pray. Mr. Papa, say, what the Ashton has of money, Omangana, Nimabushi, and Name Maina, I say, Yami and Samami, with me not a war as.
0: Yes, Christ, 0596 25944.
3: How will we can now? Papa, Mr. Empire, Papa be dear, come be our
0: home.
3: Now, what you tell me in your penny free moon or near Bissiano, or ye, an official duck? Meaning, sir, a radinti, or baby drew dear. It be a war in a bush and radimo on who buying a mammy. Now, Mr. Bissua, my district minister, Wabba, Papa Benjamin appear. A rather money to me more as a phone on buying Christmas suffering in our own buying. Amen.
0: Okay, but maybe you be on your own. Hello,
6: hello,
0: Ventonka.
3: But for this amount, that's what I cry.
0: Oh, when I'm saying, I'm ready to
3: Amen.
0: Mm-hmm. the bumpire, I hope him so 104.7 Ashton Presby as for now tea and canada pay now tree a empire bona watchy what's a bit more bambi
3: papa will be unfred yeah na miss empire so mammy back with see Anthony oh yeah sabi ububuania ne mammy a free more janua Dana, the obesian no cry at ten. To mean sorry, poke no like a canoe. This will be the buono in the amana sitting at aye ya. But be a quasi Anthony walk a radin kayano mammy or a sofuanketia. 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Jesus Christ, we demon and the day, but I was young to himself and sat. 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Jesus Christ with demon and a bomb pay a day, a question won, sir. 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
0: Last colony. 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
0: 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Ready shop pa se anapo e otie ye. 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Oto safra e bo. 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
1: 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And so that's it. Now, the first also, and the provide chancellor, a buying MI mouth of frog. You have to talk about your claim, provide chancellor, the time or so. Let's say, if you see him, it's your answer. And suddenly you hear you could be a way in the moment. The power of a professor of my reaching the album. There's also one to say, to watch me, register as well to. Professor Maria Santua and Cancer on the fair blind now, so the fair
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0: 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25 25 25 25 25 25 25 25 25 25 25 25 25 25 25 25 25 25 25 25 25 25 25 25 25 25 25 25 25 25 25 25 25 25 25 25 25 25 25 25 25 25 25 25 25 25 25 25 25 25 25 25 25 25 25 25 25 25 25 25 25 25 25 25 25 25 25 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
3: 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Oh, no, no, no, no, no, no, no, no, no, no, no, no, no, no, no, no, no, no, no, no, no, no, no, no, no, no, no, no, no, no, no, no, no, no, no, no, no, no, no, no, no, no, no, no, no, no, no, no, no, 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

I'm going to go to the hospital. I'm going to go to the hospital. I'm going to go to the hospital. I'm going to go to the hospital. I'm going to go to the hospital. I'm going to go to the hospital. I'm going to go to the hospital. I'm going to go to the hospital. I'm going to go to the hospital. I'm going to go to the hospital. I'm going to go to the hospital. I'm going to go to the hospital. I'm going to go to the hospital. I'm going to go to the hospital. I'm going to go to the hospital. I'm going to go to the hospital. I'm going to go to the hospital. I'm going to go to the hospital. I'm going to go to the hospital. I'm going to go to the hospital. I'm going to go to the hospital. I'm going to go to the hospital. I'm going to go to the hospital. I'm going to go to the hospital. I'm going to go to the hospital. I'm going to go to the hospital. I'm going to go to the hospital. I'm going to go to the hospital. I'm going to go to the hospital. I'm going to go to the hospital. I'm going to go to the hospital. I'm going to go

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1: 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Woman him said, Nano. Is it be I'm going to be in the column church in your pain or get down? Woman him. Hey, I dear, as I did a year to war. You was a Nano. To the name, you be 42 days, we are if I said again, eh? Here was a day. A man and an army be dee. A man and an army, son. And then I'm here to do. I said, I know what, and I know what I'm doing. Ishida, ye di unko swa. And then my son tell him, I yes, unko kura. Obi me kan jam say, be a man down with me say, ye di unko si die. If you know, it's a hell kwa. San te kwa ni o. And then San te ma mrende o. O hinba, o di tutu, mi bi a wa inye ye. Inye ye. Sense make a subway yarrow. Every say half a crown. The drawing names and I am right. I was dying. Is a woman a bank or talk in honor? And woman's a net air was dying. Yura or a dinner was dying. And they have been the other way crook. A man baby window crook. A chess in there. A mamma, this is a sikofa. Sikofa. Na over there when I'm a kindly. So, yeah, we can plant a crazy damn man. We are not yet 11, no. A year, a friend said, October, I got 20 days. Decoy 22, 3 November, I have 42 days, and that's a question. A year, second November. November, Dana, I can't argue. Fakwa ka December 39 ho 31 plus 8 39 ti ko January 3 fakwa 42 days 2027 first

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2: I am a man. Why is a flyovers? Yes, something in a few movies. The Abusua, the free Abusua, the Babu Drew, old Swami Hope, a year Andy Man Paint, a side home in a year, the Prempe, a Democracy Prempe home in a year. Ah, interchange, yes, flyovers, yes, something in this year. You hand you over. You are, yeah, underpass, a war at the Port Dungeon Home. Said the Bay of the Mar traffic, KCIA, a war on the Sono, at the Fumo. And in a good one, Chadi, you know, Cassay, Wawana, hear me, boss, or quite any more than home. And so, what he had been crying with an eye, and the Yama contractor now, contractor, no share a hostel to make you know, as the exact home you are contracting in Yemi and Sana or Sadness ever can a proof room traffic light. And the homes near the overpass, a Sabbath to home, so they have a mad traffic, no income could now. And then to be a Wawana, you by the Sabbath.
3: Regional Coordinating Council, and MMDC is known as Ato Santina. I will be making your match though. Kakrebi, Wawana, Wawana Zuba, Kwesi Adjuma Kofori, Kiemi
4: Boss.
3: Yes, I say, Shomo, and Yamu, a vessel with 240, Gingham, I also live there. Wawana Sadat Anwell, on the year of Rukun MC. Brigadier General Joshua Amano, one of the new GOC, where should have fallen in Africa or Central Command. Commander Peter Tete, DFO, one of the head of AM.

0: over Facebook up himself already, I'll be a regional minister and the MCO for the crew. Honorable, I was Sadat. I was with TC Moa. Now I'm also L1M. I'm not sure. Soon, yes, soon. 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
0: 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you long life, good health and academic excellence. Thanks for being such an amazing part of our class. We celebrate you today and always. 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

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Oh, who cries to a chichi. And then you watch in your G and any GDA, GNO person, GDNT. Of course, a rather say a war, come on, memra and chain. Yesu se bra. And he started walking on the sea. 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

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What two and more one, two and more, about two and more one to know a better idea? What do you say? Passengers, Guka hunting mate, and you want to answer passengers, you want to more on Buffalo. What you say? 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

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That's my prayer for you. 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

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Mr. Children Ponya and Crumpon Shra de Mao. Don't for now, Tonsu Papa and Muso. 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
1: 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Shamon Kwantanaso of Pimso Radio 104.7. Ajuada Kusi Fiada, no Mensa Kusi Nuncia. Nayan Junji and Summa Dimpuncho Bebre Kumasaman, a Santiman and a Ghanaman. 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
2: 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As number some from Jamie Caddy, sweet or de. Naso Ben one power or Casman, Nabi won't say, say a quiet moon your sibre, as you be an in Susum spirit. Money you are said unquenty, I dear chin saying, so what tempentum quasas is ye, so I be my cook, Miss Bia, light. 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Abusapani GCR say, yeah, we should not jump over home. A free country, a promise watch a tree or silk room, Nahinkro, capital, and in a Santamine, Ash Kingdom, Makoni Nana Station, Z2Y, Ba, GBC, Nana Radio Y, as if we in a betro, addition in a PC, Opensor. You know, been proud, and I said, we've been so any at the period, Opensor. Sacrebu travel to Mirka, Ubomrika Butu, Opensor. Tim Lucusia was in Shrana Alpha and Tamon, 104.7. 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
2: 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Owinya Aso Osma Santiman Sumpa. 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As number some from Jamie Caddy, sweet or de. 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

0: 1-3-3. So when I say 24-hour economy, you say 1-3-3. Now let me explain 1-3-3. 1-3-3 is one job, three people, three shifts. One job, three people, three shifts.
1: The NDC promised Ghanaians and the youth of this country, in search of jobs, a flagship 24-hour economy with one job, three shifts, and three people. 1-3-3. Nearly 2 years have passed and the jobs have not come or even showing any signs of coming. The young graduate and artisan who voted for the NDC because of this sweet promise of a dramatic job boom through the one job, three shifts, three people offer under the NDC is still waiting for his or her shift. Sadly, the promised 24-hour economy jobs have now turned into 24-hour demolition of buildings for so-called 24-hour markets. Even the NDC cannot explain. They cannot explain why people in my village or your village will wake up at 12 midnight to go and buy Kobe in the market at midnight. Permit me to commiserate with the good people of Labadi, whose livelihoods have been reduced to rubble. Traders, artisans, and small business owners have watched years of hard work flattened in hours. A government that promised new jobs is instead destroying the ones that Ghanaians created for themselves. We stand with Labadi and we call on government to engage those affected, provide alternatives, and pay fair compensation. The NDC promised a Women's Development Bank. Almost 2 years on, that bank has not opened its doors to a single market woman. They also promised a reduction in electricity tariffs under their so-called 24-hour economy. However, nearly 2 years on, there has rather been a dramatic increase in the electricity tariffs, thus crippling households, small businesses, and industries. Today, the barber, the shop owner, the hair salon operator, the bread baker, and many young businesses who were promised lower electricity tariffs are now striving to survive because much of their sales are going into electricity bills under this NDC government.
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3: No respect for them. Because if a regional minister who is the head of the regional security council says you should stop work and you do not stop the work and the work goes on to a point that they come and demolish, then you are blaming Nyaje Kofe for what? Was I the one who advised you not to heed to the advice of the minister or the directive? The minister said they should stop work in 2024. They never heeded to that. The minister said he will invite us. Indeed, he did. We went to the RCC for a meeting. When we came back from the RCC, we invited them. And we told them to go and bring the list of all those that they've given lands to and the arrangements with regards to the lands that they've given to those people. It was September 18th that we wrote to them. They've not come to the traditional council. Last Wednesday, they were there. We put it to them. That 2 years we invited you to come and you've not come. So how can you now blame traditional authorities? When these things were going on, people asked whether there are no chiefs in La, whether there are no traditional authorities in La, and we are sitting down for unauthorized haphazard developments to go on at La Boma. Now the same people, when government has taken action in the face of the law, are blaming the chiefs for looking on for people's businesses to be demolished. When they were warning them, where were those who are complaining? That is what I'm showing to you, that they've been warned several, but they never heeded to it.
2: Kofi Atanase, ɛwɔ Kwantanaso, Opemso 104.7.
0: We shall reintroduce automatic posting of teachers. And we shall scrap the teacher licensure exams. We shall reintroduce automatic posting of teachers. And we shall scrap the teacher licensure exams.
4: Injustices that has ever been meted out to a group of people in this country is this obnoxious, needless, and useless licensure examination that has been introduced by the failed Akufo-Addo Bawumia MPP government. It's the most unjust thing I have seen being perpetrated against any group of students. Look, understand this. Licensing is not the same as licensure examination. Licensing is not the same as licensure examination. Section 12 and Section 13 of the Education Act 2008, Act 778, is clear. Teachers must be licensed and registered before they can practice as teachers in Ghana. We support that. We fully support the licensing and the registration of teachers. President Mahama supports it. The NDC supports it. However, we are against the use a licensure examination as the sole basis for licensing teachers. Because you don't have to write an exam before you are licensed. You cited me as an example. You said I'm a lawyer. I'm licensed. Yes, I'm licensed. But I didn't write any licensure examination before I became a lawyer. How do you become a lawyer? First of all, need an LLB, a degree in law. So you can go to any law faculty and get your degree in law. And then apply to go to Ghana School of Law. Which is the only institution now in the country running the professional law course. When you go there for 2 years, you undertake all the professional law courses, you pass your courses, year one, year two, then you are required to undertake a mandatory internship.
5: Right, after.
4: Program. In the course of the program. Yeah. When you pass all your courses at the Ghana School of Law and you successfully go to the internship program, you are called to the bar. A license to practice as a lawyer. You only undertake your pupillage, your 1 year mandatory pupillage. After being licensed, you are not asked to, after you have passed your exams, to go and do national service for 1 year. And after national service, go and write an exam for licensure examination. You might have passed the Ghana School of Law with your certification and everything, but you'll be sitting home unable to practice law because you failed a licensure exam. That is what is being done to teachers. Currently, teacher trainees are undertaking a four-year degree program in all the colleges of education. 4 years degree program. Very intensive. During these 4 years, they study almost 50 to 60 courses. 50 every semester. Because every year has two semesters.
5: Yes.
4: So 8 semesters in all. Every semester, 6 courses here, 7 courses, 4 courses, 5 courses and all that. And as part of the curriculum for every semester, they do what is called STS, supporting teaching in school. So you are not only going to sit in the classroom and be taught, but once in a while, there is an allotted time on your timetable for you to go to the field and actually engage in practical teaching.
5: Exactly.
4: Under mentors. You do that throughout the 4 years. When you get to level 400 semester one, you now have to engage in a full semester field work. They call it internship or mentorship, where you are assigned to a mentor who then guides you on the practical act of teaching. You are required to prepare lesson notes and other reports. Supervisors come to the field to assess you. When you are done and you go to school with your reports, you are assessed again. And then second semester, you undertake other courses, you write your exam, and you pass. 4 years after you have passed and graduated as a qualified professional teacher, you are issued with your bachelor's of education. That is your degree. Then the government says you are not done. President Akufo-Addo and Bawumia, you are still not done after 4 years of pursuing over 40 to 50 to 60 courses, passing all your examination, going through rigorous, intensive, failed practical internship. They say that is not enough. Go and undertake 1 year national service. Despite the fact that throughout your 4 year program of study in school, you were serving the nation by providing supporting teaching assistance. still go and pursue another national service, which is alien to our system as a country, because all for all these years since this government assumed office, teachers were not undertaking national service. Their one-year menteeship then was, but now the government is going to undertake compulsory national service. And while at that, register and write a mandatory licensure exam. Mm-hmm. An exam that has no active guide, literacy, numeracy, essential skills, an examination without any formula. You don't even know the marking scheme they use. You are not told the pass mark. You are the number of people who pass the exam depends on the number of people government wants to deny.

0: carrier, the private jet that the nation has bought for the presidency. It was his consistent argument. Now they are in power. President Mahama is flying his brother's jets, and they are telling us that it is normal. What they have forgotten is that there were times that he also flew a jet not owned by his brother. And then the question that we should ask is that, so if you fly your brother's jet, what costs, what unknown costs is there for the state? Let me move away from Ablakwa and come to our friend Sam George. For me, I want political communication so that you can face them with these facts without yelling, without shouting. Where you can boko Sam George, your war opposition, or more opposition, or so LGBT no dear, or mobile making sure so my pass. You catch them said, Yamu yen munjayo at the assembly back. Today, they are in office for 1 year. The same person who said that they will force President Mahama to sign it. Today, they have forgotten about the LGBT. So I'm trying to say that these were people who attacked Akufo-Addo, who attacked MPP, who said MPP for a promotee LGBT. Into Omudie, Omun Sopoto. This afternoon, I realized that the Catholic Bishops Conference has issued a statement. So again, their inconsistency has what been exposed. Do you know that they told us that, oh, Akufo-Addo, the ministers, no doors. So they would appoint fewer ministers. So now let me tell you the mystery. That is why I say when you hear NDC settings in Kwan. Now, would you believe that whereas they appointed fewer ministers, what they have done is that they have appointed more presidential staffers. Now, for instance, they have Minister of Agri. Then they have presidential staffer in charge of Agri. Then they have a director responsible for Agri at the same Jubilee House. Every ambassadorial appointment that they have made, there's a deputy. And the salary and the benefits are even more expensive than a minister. Now, apart from that, they have also created a directorship role for every embassy abroad. So, and they have put them under local staff. Meanwhile, their letters were issued by the Foreign Affairs Ministry. What the Minority Caucus is going to do is that the next few weeks, we are going to give you the full data.
1: Unim de yemin time kura was ha and pp for me we wanna say. Debia womuja kao ho. Na ye ya babe boy yum belt. 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A baby so ya dun so dum so mumbai and ye ka say ye kana eda energy sector institutions numwa ewo hono. Eso enuntino sector bia ewo challenge. ECG ewo challenge. VR4 ewo challenge. 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Inti babia kawo ho enna womo eye transmission since you are seeing a scat once a crown one. 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System Nunina and run into Yempet will be now. Sika a better to Nunu. Bosom Nubia. Now ya chicheno, according to some formula. A great Kofonia Kakra, ECG Fonia Kakra, Winmunia Kakra, Winmunia Kakra. And now, you boom contain your car say, energy sector levy. You buy a deba. You boom a contain who say, and fear numpe pepe. You bet me at his energy sector. Academy na fi ho na eno ne ka ene de ba nti eno ne jina so approve esla no e de to ho nti esla no em say running for I think 2 years pay or so ye fra ko nya so na all these energy sector institutions no because of impact of esla no na e bia ayi balance sheet ayi blue ye ka accounting mo blue a che say emfashion kakra wo ho e red ya na che say kada ho nti e free so no na obia wo blue kakra ye che say
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1: is any time that this party should take back the reins of governance it is certainly 2028 and not beyond 2028 we have to hold hands band together close ranks because the hope of the multitude of Ghanaians the millions of Ghanaians the farmers the market women and all the people of this country you visit the countryside and all they say is that ye need damoso mo na mbetimi ababeji ye the MPP is the party of development and if you look at you scan the history of this country you do a simple profile of the history of this country our tradition and our party has proven to be effective to be capable in turning round the fortunes of our country victory is in our hands and we cannot afford to let 2028 slip by we in leadership extended leadership and all the people who matter as far as this caucus is concerned we have to draw the line and say that whatever it takes inshallah by the grace of the almighty the NDC must go back to where they belong I thank you and may God bless us
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2: our chiefs our civil society Mr. Speaker I urge every Ghanaian interested in this matter to pick the law that the NDC pushed on Ghanaians and Akufo-Addo and pick this very law that they claim President Mahama is going to sign. I know that indeed President Mahama couldn't have signed that bill and the NDC knows that they cannot present the same bill. So what kind of double standard on principled politics is this? And then you think that out of smartness, you can play on words, use social media to deceive anybody. What you've passed today is very obvious, derogatory, empty. It doesn't address the very concerns you claim you believe in. Where is your principle? Your principle is soiled. You have a soiled principle. You don't believe in anything. You believe in political mischief and political convenience to win election, and you've been exposed. I can assure you that posterity will judge and judge your conduct. We may be few, but we are armed with principle. We may not have the number to untain your inactions, but we are principled. Mr. Speaker, let us build a country, whether you are in opposition or in government, let us have some values. Our friends do not have it. Our friends do not have it. But you know, there is a time for everything. There is a time for everything. Someday, you would be exposed like the way. It shouldn't be just talk. Create the jobs. The food soldiers who fought for you at the police station, they are suffering. Come on, yame. They are hungry.
4: That's right. Yes.
2: And then you are bringing here, you say they shouldn't eat the birds. They've eaten them.
5: In one of the reports, that is the ministry's department and agency audit reports for 2025, we see a reported financial irregularity of 5.2 billion. But the most alarming thing is the tax infraction of 4.8 billion. And so we will seek to find answers and see how best our tax authorities have been able to remedy this situation. Ladies and gentlemen, a legitimate concern of the Ghanaian public is that many audit findings appear year after year, and I believe that this is a concern to all of us around the table. If the same institution is cited repeatedly for the same control failure, then we are no longer dealing with just audit findings. We are dealing with a failure to learn. If it happens repeatedly, then we are no longer dealing with audit findings, but the ministry's department or agency's failure to learn. We are seeking to move from there. We are now going to ask what changed because of the audit. So that is what auditees should be telling us. What changed or what has changed as a result of the audit?
4: Yes, and training and seminars and conferences about 13 million.
6: How much?
4: 30 million.
6: Training and conferences alone?
4: Yes.
6: So then you see, training and conferences alone is 13 million. Can you share with us what kind of training and conferences you attended that in a year you incur 13.3 million for just training and conferences? When you mentioned it earlier, you said 13,000. You didn't say 13 million. You said 13,000. That's why I said it is not adding up to the 16.6 million.
7: So we have partnerships with about 8 universities in the country. So whenever we organize meetings that bring all the universities together, that falls under trainings. Because then there are activities that we have to do. If we have to, for example, undertake an analysis of research capacity in the country, and if we have to do dissemination, all of those activities will fall under the training and research budget. Again, last year, we organized a vaccines investment forum where we brought the bankers, because the vaccine manufacturing tends to be very capital intensive.
6: No, but as for the bankers, when you invite them for a forum, you don't pay them. They have money to pay you 2, 3, 4 times what you pay them.
7: The bankers.
6: So, well, the bankers, I don't think you incur any allowances or anything like that. Unless you tell me, you want to tell me you paid them allowances for the attendance of the conferences, because they have more money than you and they can fund it all for you.
7: That's correct, Madam Chair. I was only talking about the various groups of people who were invited. It was all of the people in the ecosystem. So the point really is that whenever we've had to organize these trainings and interact with the ecosystem, we have to bring in a large number of people.
6: Yes, but sir, you understand that 13.1 million for conferences and seminars, it's a bit on the high side for one finance.
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3: 30%
2: electricity tariffs. Who got a petroler? Omo charge you 1 Ghana cedi per liter. Asenya tumibio, ejuma omo promise here 1 job, 3 shifts. Atonsium, omo entumi anye, omo se 24-hour economy, yente mojwe. 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And then the ANM say, omo uchi omo, no omo akwachi, MPP ni, chino, yen chino, chino, yen chino. 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Private sector, ASU, they are begging the private sector with taxes. Ghana for ATR electricity, abeni ba ye, almost 30%. Electricity tariffs. Who got a petroler? Omo charge you 1 Ghana cedi per liter. Asenya tumibio. Ejuma omo promise here 1 job, 3 shifts. Atonsium. Omo entumi anye.
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2: 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Ghana for ATR electricity. Abeni ba ye. Almost 30%. Electricity tariffs. 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Omo charge you 1 Ghana cedi per liter. Asenya tumibio. Ejuma omo promise here 1 job, 3 shifts. Atonsium. Omo entumi anye. Omo se 24-hour economy. 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
8: there's something they call ex-gratia. Some years back, it was cancelled for the rest of workers. They don't take any, they are not given any ex gratia. But somehow, ex gratia continues to be paid to this small segment of people, Article 71. And so we said the disparity is not fair. And so I said categorically that when we come into office, we will cancel ex gratia for the executives. Because the president is in charge of the executives, so he can cancel it for the executives. But then you have to persuade the other arms of government to see that there's no fairness in continuing to pay yourselves ex gratia when the ordinary worker does not receive it. Because you are the leaders. You must show by example. If the economy is in crisis, why should we continue to take ex gratia when the rest of the public and civil service don't take it? And so I said categorically that we will cancel ex gratia. And then somebody who should know better, a lawyer, he said, oh, then I should refund all the ex gratia we took before to show Ghanaians that, yes, we are serious about cancelling it. He does not even know the principle in our constitution that says that you cannot pass retroactive legislation. If you pass legislation today, it does not affect what happened in the past. And what he says is a bit silly, because it's like saying that because we've introduced free SHS, all of us should go and get a refund of our school fees that we paid in the past. That is how silly what he's saying is. And so they should state what their position is. Are they in favor of ex gratia, or they agree with us that we'll cancel it? We are saying 2025, when we come, we will cancel ex gratia.
10: Kalamse is a problem. There is a president, there is a government, fix it. Now you're asking the opposition to come and fix it. That the opposition issue licenses. That the opposition issue licenses. That we should come and fix it. The people issuing licenses, are they not appointees of the president? Is it not the government issuing a license? Now you want to make it a collective problem? It is not a collective problem. It is your problem. Galamse is a problem. There is a president. There is a government. Fix it. Now you're asking the opposition to come and fix it. That the opposition issue licenses. That the opposition issue licenses. That we should come and fix it. The people issuing licenses, are they not appointees of the president? Is it not the government issuing a license? Now you want to make it a collective problem? It is not a collective problem. It is your problem.
11: I believe that the Ghana Armed Forces and the Ghana Police Service put together, if you give them 3 months to end Galamse and you resource them and there is no political intervention from anywhere, they will end Galamse.
8: You see what is happening to the Black Stars? What is happening to the Black Stars is a reflection of what is happening in the nation. The team is demoralized, it is dispirited, it is demotivated, and it cannot play like the Black Stars. And that is because behind the team is a president, a vice president, and a government that has dispirited all Ghanaians. They've demoralized all Ghanaians, and they've demotivated all. We will build the new Black Stars based on homegrown players, domestic players who have trained together for a long time and work as a team. And then we'll bring the foreign ones to come and blend with them.
12: Say yen siangoma na yen ya bibia mamua and sasa yen yes abomu crono. I was here shasa de wasamu nyabiano Mosare day aka. Echi a bindu buona wadiba yeno. Eyo sisre and yabwa and was a kafunya na fini. Ansheim radio.
13: Has not dismissed one DC. One. Not even suspension that you go home for 1 week. There's too much galamse in your district. Just go home for 1 week as some measure by a leader who is truly appalled to serve as a deterrent to other political actors, people in position who are supposed to protect all of us. So what we are seeing is because of a total failure in leadership. Leadership which is cruel, which is negligent, which is so wicked and doesn't care about the people. The question we are asking is that why is it that in this Galamsey fight, nobody has been fired? Nobody. President Akufo-Addo has not dismissed one DC. One. Not even suspension that you go home for 1 week. There's too much Galamsey in your district. Just go home for 1 week as some measure by a leader who is truly appalled to serve as a deterrent to other political actors, people in position who are supposed to protect all of us. So what we are seeing is because of a total failure in leadership. Leadership which is cruel, which is negligent, which is so wicked and doesn't care about the people. The question we are asking is that why is it that in this Galamsey fight, nobody has been fired? Nobody. President Akufo-Addo has not dismissed one DC. One. Not even suspension that you go home for 1 week. There's too much Galamsey in your district. Just go home for 1 week as some measure by a leader who is truly appalled to serve as a deterrent to other political actors, people in position who are supposed to protect all of us. So what we are seeing is because of a total failure in leadership. Leadership which is cruel, which is negligent, which is so wicked and doesn't care about the people. The question we are asking is that why is it that in this nobody has been fired? Nobody. President Akufo-Addo has not dismissed one DC. One. Not even suspension that you go home for 1 week. There's too much Galamsey in your district. Just go home for 1 week as some measure by a leader who is truly appalled to serve as a deterrent to other political actors, people in position who are supposed to protect all of us. So what we are seeing is because of a total failure in leadership. Leadership which is cruel, which is negligent, which is so wicked and doesn't care about the people. The question we are asking is that why is it that in this Galamsey fight, nobody has been fired? Nobody. President Akufo-Addo has not dismissed one DC. One. Not even suspension that you go home for 1 week. There's too much Galamsey in your district. Just go home for 1 week as some measure by a leader who is truly appalled to serve as a deterrent to other.
14: Yeah, bang. Omo omochi omo galamse no. Omo atu omo mu. Yebe ma omo amnesi na omo asaba. Ezu.
15: Apunzo.
14: Mo gidi se. Emrebia omo fomye. Omo emu omo ho. Enti yebe yi omo na ya ma omo another chance.
13: Chance of mining. We want a state of emergency.
16: Clay, declare a state of emergency.
17: Just as we declared lockdown during COVID, let there be a certain declaration.
18: I think that national emergency be declared now.
19: And it is his responsibility to deal with Galamsey now.
20: They're very passionate when I talk about Galamsey issues, because I think the president has failed. And this is not politics. This is about leadership.
21: And especially the NDC guys who in opposition, the ones who were saying this thing can be solved in 3 months. Give IGP a please, come out. Come out. You were on radio shouting, throwing hands all over. No, give IGP at least 3 months. 3 months. Please come out. Come. Those appointees, you know yourselves. Come out. And you take office and you are silent. And especially the NDC guys who in opposition, the ones who were saying this thing can be solved in 3 months. Give IGP a please, come out. Come out. You were on radio shouting, throwing hands all over. No, give IGP at least 3 months. 3 months. Please come out.
22: Will I still give amnesty to people convicted for Galamsey? And my answer is yes. Because those who are in prison for Galamsey are not the actual perpetrators of Galamsey. The big kingpins are not in prison. Those who are in prison are the small boys that they employ to work on their Galamsey concept.
23: I want to assure you that the day they advise me otherwise, that boss, now we need a state of emergency, I will not hesitate in declaring a state of emergency.
24: Administration ya eye kokokuafo 419 419 pa ewia kete krono a omude bo kokokuafo enti me de na minim se bibepepa bia nfi afie de nu nsumba but ye ka ko se nyina ne se aban ye po ye po ha efie 9 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
4: telling the farmers today say what the how
5: about him so
4: your international price na so into the otu enye ye but don't forget to say cocoa kwafo no mo na mu buo mo say
1: speaker the cocoa farmer cannot be paid less than 6,000 Ghana cedis per bag old Ghana cedis 60 million old Ghana cedis per bag the payment of 6,000 Ghana cedis per bag is critical because cocoa farmers deserve the benefit of their hard labor
5: cocoa kwafo no so nyina Obia health insurance also cocoa board under John Mahama. Yeah, yeah, health insurance. Ma cocoa kwe ni biya o passbook. Oni ni yere di oso mko hospital free.
15: President Mahama sume kancha mo de. 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
26: ya koko wi awo 31 ya ye kemi 31 in November of 2024. Then previously he announced 3,100. That's about a few weeks to election 2024. Now, yeah, you know, yeah, ni cocoa board. I teach him. I ain't yes. And it and an NBC penny for a cashew. I was here my cocoa farmers. Baby, I didn't done as a mom 6,000. You better be mom 70% of the FOB. You best, you best. Because no be any cocoa board. In fact, I'm a penny mama or a campaign. No, can't say cocoa board was bankrupt. Cocoa board truck. Plata tinti. Actually, I said, Cocoa board is not bankrupt. Cocoa board is strong. Cocoa board is only for us to take over to find out, sir. No, no, he said, Cocoa board needs to
5: be
26: any other company. Or my friend insolvent. Company new book. Cocoa board car is 33 billion. That is a car. Yehu se se every day no ye discover bibi fufu adu omo ye ye awu di gan ye and then they turn around and come and tell them oh also omo tu ade no also tu se wan ko tu ade no 26 that went to me as supplier and ka se e ba ye no 36 gogo farmer 66 and ye yen striking percentage no say 4,000, 4,142 you see can that is where the price is but this is what we have to face and being very dishonest no wouldn't say why I say crano about 20 no and I'll increase the no to 3-1 into one casa crano uji koko na 3-1 now amano udi college ni LBC count F 4,000 you are only say koko no what on 2-6 it also compare 1-4 US dollars oh baby just to meet cost price it is that's the situation but on my page on mama mute dan you say I will say if you are following enya on infaso but I will see you see mamu kra. A woman. It's immediate I catch them. They say, Oman Penny, this year season, no, you expect to see a bell open in August 25-26. Now a bell open in August, no, you have a new producer price.
27: Ladies and gentlemen, stakeholders, we have collectively arrived at the producer price of cocoa and applicable rates and fees for the 2026-2027 cocoa season. Cocoa board and all key stakeholders. And here I refer to the Minister of Finance. farmers, the Chamber of Cocoa Marketers, which comprises of licensed buying companies, hauliers, and processors, have approved that the producer price of cocoa be increased from 41,392 Ghana cedis.

0: 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We are live on Facebook. Oba Facebook wa IOPM so radio. 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
0: 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Red Omas is some of my new Shimon Quantanas opens 104.7. Mohammed Abubakar, 81 Enterprise, and so you cry more. And Wabama, and none in Canina Bobo Bonini, dun. 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
0: 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You need to be there. 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
1: 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He is the sixth president of this republic, the fourth republic, of course, where the fourth president and the sixth president of the Republic of Ghana, this republic. Now me can say, you know, whether you like it or not, he is the choice of many or majority of Ghanaians. 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Ebia baby sa sa den na meka omampanyi John Dramani Mahama ho asem se. 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Now his reset agenda is very timely. Looking at where we are as a country and thus he is expected to do well in his term. Yebe to abana oma ubiati asye reset agenda. Eba just policies are economically oma me policies bebrebu omo kra omo ba omo ntimenye me ka oma both ends name PP. Nti when we are being promised about policies or other things ni yeti bia ba for oma mpanyini John Dramani Mahama ebe kasa reset agenda. To me, it's not very striking. We need to reset. Reset what? But there are a lot of things that my mind. It borders on indiscipline. We have institutions that are not functioning well. Institutional failures. A lot of things are fighting against our growth and development. And see, Okasa reset agenda, and you may one man can hear share any more say
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1: It should be reset. A quam be a near Namso, quam boni be a near Namso, and you may be a near yes or Maya M1. We should see reset. eno ene ne ma ye hwe ni mu se reset agenda na ma mpani kan e no ye be hunu e wo sa ne I will credit him o ma mpani John Dramani Mahama. I will credit him for believing in the youth. Maybe one of the resets for believing in the youth. I stand to be corrected. But I think a finance minister, he is one of the youngest finance ministers in this republic. Atu Forsen. But for President John Dramani Mahama to believe in such a young guy, believing in the youth, I give him the credit. Maybe. Sebi won't yasia. Probably is one of the agenda or resetting binono that we have capable youth who can handle the affairs of this nation. I give him that credit. Shokuja Tabrakwa. He might not be the best. And on one, so I think before some baba money niama boy, you know, sometimes unnecessary. And me to be a creative because of Nima be a combat. He's one of the youth. Well, I mean to think as well, youth, but these are people who are growing up in our politics, in our governance. And I give the credit to John Dramani Mahama, president, for believing in the youth. She is the regional minister, Dr. Frank Amoakohene. You might not like him, maybe because of the where you stand as a politician and as a, the political party, I will be our MPP and I will NDC. You might not like him. But I'm giving the credit to John Dramani Mahama, the president, for believing in the youth. You can't tell me, hey, be an own pet, Dr. Frank Amoakohene has some dear. But you can also tell me, say, a human, we're a young guy, you can't say that. You know you can't say that. Especially when we know we've had any people in the same position, you know. Ni niema bia yet mia yeni the intimine yenti who shed your brand no or yeah na the intimine ya you still give the credit to him and probably to the president. Just maybe. You may not like Sammy Jemfi. But then again, that gold border of all the people, namo mampanyini di share young boy wensa Sammy Jemfi. And of course, said American, you might not like Sammy Jemfi because of where you stand. It's your prerogative. But I'm giving the credit to President John Dramani Mahama for believing in the youth. And believe me, I think yehundi mpanyifoni biya babeye and yehundi young guys supposedly. Yeah. I'll give the credit to John Dramani Mahama. Maybe one of his agenda, resetting the agenda, that the youth can do it. Nana do abamu, Dr. Osei Yawaduchum. 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Adeba kwa me bomb and penny John Dramani Mahama Basoni say. There's somebody like Kwame Govins Agboja, who is Minister of Roads and Highways. Mwa se ye kasa dienka na mo record on mo pamon record man. I think one of the best ministers happened to the government of John Dramani Mahama in this term. Aye, what Kwame Govins Agboja aye as road and highways minister. Just maybe. For us to know, say reset na ne pese hunu ebini one of the ministers I want tanani to so and na road minister kra de how could you be giving contracts na won supervise contract no by yenya road minister mo am bedi adansem se e bia na ba bia wonti de mekan e dema so begia tum nanso menya wan pipia na wan disi no gan anti na mekasa ne yenya minister bit se Kwame governs Agbuja. I think if not the best, one of the best road ministers are Yenya Ene. I give the credit to John Dramani Mahama and his belief in some of these people. Mebona Baso, na me manenswa to President Mahama say, these are some of the things I need expect if you know. Ghana for to abide in a dear, any dear near if any binny. See, a Benya minister bit say, Kwame governs Agbuja. I don't think, say, Bia, or Mampany Mahama, and I catch a Kwame Agbuja said, Oh, Solia, check a choir, I walk Ghana, Hanoma, a dear mamma contractor, contractor, and yet. I don't think so, Mampany, Ashenisa. Nimpos of Mampany Pona Ashenisa. Say ni epe ya mamu ni say you wouldn't be there as a minister roads are your diama contract when you any sikan but you know mama follow the road ministry and it, the performance of the minister say the mekan e wona na do amamu say obi say doctor say e odutum na adwuma no odi no say mpo aban se sana nke betumi nke man no no and the mekan say obi say honorable Kwame governs Agbuja Minister of Roads and Highways. Sankama mounpo S San. Weni ni pabi ebenyanka gananti. Yemu amon kosunyo majuma. Na me kani say because o mampanyi bwa wa share Ghana for. Any Ghana for jidia o munyanu wo o mampanyi ni mono. 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Any pabi say, eno mampanyini hiya sa omobe buwanu because Ghana fuwenye ni muji diye pa, how many times de nya omampanyina Ghana fuwase yempeo, uko ye na fidi ye say, hey, sanko fasena diye wono. Ye hunu, eni asambe fao. In the history of our dear nation, ye nshia bida. So President John Dramani Mahama cannot fail Ghanaians. And I'm happy so at least wanya ni paba akumye numye nsa na imbia, they are performing and performing well. And it is to his credit. And I'm telling him, with all due respect, say, those that are not performing, Mr. President, and so almost so, there are some people, I mean, so more, what by more, are your party in India?
3: Up, Premier.
1: Are your party and this in India no more, Bernum? Intimin your own free, but we are within your bubble. There one more, I won't know. You need free, ho. Nana na meka se ye wonkrofo bia omo nye ministers omo nye MPs omo aye ye DCs MCs CEOs bia hu omo bogana krono ye edi dwumuma nana ma hunse ba ku bi ni nam social media okɔ park public accounts 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because of my any serious and I say we is it that we endorse corruption I don't think omampanyini And they ya would tissue. Oh, my home's a resetting. Sanya, my home war, a nadia, near whom be our bakunmo. And to say, come resetter, we don't expect to see these things. So, near

0: atofo semo na wo ma wa for mu young guys na mo bo adwuma no I give him the credit because he cannot fail us governs Kwame Abuja I mean perfect minister for that road ministry why can we say so a 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As my maker, forget so we MPP new, and as I forget so we NDC. 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
0: 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have served at every single tier of political and executive leadership before and during his tenure. Say ka say obi anya training pa training someone nyaw mampanyina obi anon ma wanya ne te say omampanyini John Dramani Mahama min strompo na make kan make say as Ghana stands now minimum obi a wey politically experienced echi John Dramani Mahama
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0: 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all the tiers single tier of political and executive leadership wawrem he first entered government as deputy minister for communications in 1997-1998 tama meka se to aba 1996 a owura mu e ba boli 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Kufuor ba no into Rollins the term no what the mu 2 years eye deputy minister that term na e call Spiro Gabra and na eye communications minister and John Dramani Mahama eye ne deputy 1998-2000 make us 2001 since January na oye communications minister April 1997 to November 1998 were deputy and waba beye communications minister sa brandi nyina ne ye to abana kofo e ba ye no NDC ko John Dramani Mahama served as the chairman of the National Communications Authority and played a key role in stabilizing the Ghana telecom sector after deregulation in 1997. The time now, 1997, make us say, oh, yeah, deputy communication minister. No, Sabrina Mumubi, Samube Kaya, and Ghana, and your telecom system near very bad. In one more, yes, and everybody that developed, sir. If you introduce phone cards near the ema hon mona na samu beka ya yenya tigo before tigo ne mobitel by and turn into bars and san ebe tigo and ebe nya space phone ariba ayene aye MTN so your telecommunication sector hon mona tama yes san yema ma nyema koyi a ne utimi touch up 1 cd or 10 cd seno satam no or nca he served as the chairman of the national communications authority and played key role in stabilizing the Ghana telecom sector 1997 deregulation he knows Rollins when you juma die na no serve under Echo Spiro Gabra and a man be ye communications minister 1998-2000 officially 2001 as communications minister under Jerry John Rollins and a kufa be on mpanyini and this year free so he served as the Pan-African Parliament member of the Pan-African Parliament while he was chairman of the West Africa Caucus. Even Kufuor time na Kufuor enema asesa no because of a member of parliament Marunfi he served as a member of the Pan-African Parliament where he was chairman of the West Africa Caucus. He was the minority parliamentary spokesman for communications. Into Abe communications minister. And then yana abay na oho. Kufo abay no. And this yakoye minority. Minority. No one ane yomu spokesman for communications. From 2001 to 2004. In NDC that time no a national communications director. 2002. Na President John Dramani Mahama one a national communications director. This is the experience of Papa Nedeba. Missy were very unique. Now, Ghana, the big six, the one munyinano, omun chusu will be emaninya training politically, as in John Dramani Mahama. The reason why I'm saying is he cannot fail us. Forget about politics. Forget about when this is something we are now per se beca Mahama something and saying this is something. President John Dramani Mahama, he cannot fail us. At every tier in the political rank, experienced. In 2005, Mr. Mahama was the minority spokesperson and a spokesman for foreign affairs. Makacho so kufo eni honu mubiem. Sorry, kufo abayaba, Rollins Eko. At the time I'm Kufo Abayan was no minority parliamentary spokesperson for foreign affairs near President John Dramani Mahama 2005. And sana Kufo Abayan Ebeko Yeko to about 2008 ama NDC about 2009. John Dramani Mahama Ebeye Vice President of the Republic of Ghana. That time not one John Evans at Tamils and a Eba. And to show Wabe parliamentarian 3 terms. Wabe deputy communications minister. Wabe substantive minister of communications. And I make sure other roles or play were NCA. And in the Juma dear were dear and son Wabe vice president for training a papa yenya. So, Abe Vice President, 7th January 2009, was swearing a Vice President. One Professor John Evans at Tamils, on a President Omudi Juma. And on the 24th of July, 2012, Omayan Tia Samde,
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0: Professor John Evans at Tamils, on a man panini. 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Before so be president to the no, wa he vice president too. And now, yenjan to a man so be president no, wa ba be ye caretaker president. Why na yenjan say? Not me see. Ghana hanumo, assistance na minim de wa ye experience shen John Dramani Mahama. Now this experience ye be he na manaye niyema kukwasa, never. Never. He cannot fail us. 2012, 24th of July, Eno Mampanyini, Professor John Evans Atamos, Fufianto Ateo Frimo, July, your August, September, October, November, December, about 5 months to 6 months, and Sanya Kotwaba, caretaker president, no, ne John Dramani Mahama. On the 13th, sorry, on 2013, January 7th, Yakoto about 7th December, Yaubeka Koyo Court in San Samiade, but he swore in 7th January 2013, the young man from Boli Bamboy was sworn in as president After winning a one-touch presidential election in 2012, Mahama ohun nyame ayi no wahira no. 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Na no I was telling you. Say even the US Ghana pact na wato twen baabi no. And then, because he has seen the government of Jerry John Rawlings, or who the government of John Ajekun Kufo, or who Professor John Evans Atamas, even Nanado Amamu Wahun. On Kuhani, or Mampanina, or Nitibet Das, who say, yeah, to a basso on your Ghana Mampanina, no, but first time. In Tizameka, that I know can say one touch. Because Obekaya, Omampanyu Kufo kwa 1996 wanya, ansana 2000, second time. Professor John Evans Atamos, 2000 wanya, 2004 wanya, ansana 2008 wabinya. 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And for them, at a young time, trauma and he bias akwao. And he cannot also fail us. Wabe o mampanyi 2012. After the atua bama na ankasa. Amu wabe o mampanyi. Na ansa wabe o mampanyi. He training our firm. MP wunim die koso. Deputy minister wunim die tie. Minister wunim die tie. Even before say you beto Obama and say president, why a caretaker president, why vice president, why a caretaker president, when him dear tear, why na any say? Ne was any power ya, ye the politics in ti ne be mana ye troka. Ja when this no MPP seven why? Ne can be bin chapa panis papa ye ni dawso. Peniso MPP niya, upompo na ye president. Na sa experience we no. And to anonso be any basa. And now we end this in every so when this in intimate and can ask a man. Yanya ni pa one year experience say, Yamaninya and Kotroka. Mumu bi de. December 7th, ya kotuaba. One touch. And obedi one term. Ghana was it. Because onu kwani that time president waba one ni tia pie ewo ye ballot no so one first time we dey win here 2016 abato ono no ni nanado dankwa 2008 2012 asana 2016 Inti no nonsu ni ti na baba na so ama Ghana fo be huno. Okay. International front ma men kan be bi nchiro. President Mahama was elected chair of ECOWAS for two terms and was also elected chairman of AU Trade Committee. There are more ma men kan cho. He was co-chairperson of the group of 16 SDGs advocates set up by the UN. Papa we miss said there Ghana, nananum, Ghana nyame, obia yi President Mahama no. Empaba yen fantanechi was saying him kan yen kanchiran because 29 nyame anam yen ananum suo se wan ma papa nyano yen timan nye basao. 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And had ye hunu se bebona basu ne osi ye humo. Because onu dia wode mufua. He was the head of the Commonwealth Observer Mission in Kenya. Metro International for Nyema Wakoyo. Head of ECOWAS Election Observer Team in Liberia. And member of the Commonwealth Observer Mission in Sierra Leone. Just to mention a few. But importantly, Timmy, He has lost an election as a sitting president, an experience that cannot be underestimated. Ono suni oman panyina, one touch yetu abama ano, na one touch yetu no. 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All these experiences put together, President Mahama cannot fail us. He previously served as the chairperson of Africa Union's high-level African Trade Committee. In 2014, as the AU High Representative for Somalia in 2021. In 2021, ono MP, Minister, Vice President, Ketika President, Aye President. Ah, wakwa ba. 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Rollins, consecutive term. 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He has experienced J.J. 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President Mahama cannot fail us. Wahunu NDC, wahunu MPP. And what makes Ghanaians vote for you and what makes Ghanaians vote against you? President John Dramani Mahama, wahunu. Onuwa wunim. Diyama Ghana for 2 abaditia no. Ah, wanu kwano ubenya 1 term. Wanya consecutive term. Asani yema na wunim. One MPP won this year. Forget about politics, oh. Sani pawe wo party mu se MPP me gidi senka bia woni beje. Ana o won this year no nchere se men kana asem. Senpai bon was editor na chair infantanachi because ni wanya experience enough so won timi me ne ma troka. Ana o se man hu se he should know better. He should do well. So what's all working harder? He must do that. Nyame nyadum na menye experience we nyana metutum papa so. Nana do time. Visa scandal yeti bi. Ghana for ye do omuko Australia so no ye journalist. Ai ko ba sentisa no. Anka reset agenda. We don't want to see that. without this experience a won hunu a wa mamuo mu nyina no and they say bia ba of course we take it we to one am na say ne some board bi on our crash wo mo president do more because ankrofu we mu na say we record no and you cannot fail Ghanaians. Visa scandal see one another time no reset agenda no we don't want to, then the same thing is here. Where is the reset and we come with huge experiences. You cannot fail Ghanaians. Koku?
1: Yeah.
0: Koku, what is saying?
1: Mm-hmm.
0: President Muhammad Yihiano.
1: Okay.
0: Yihiano pass, we didn't need to form because we the best, no. So far, I say. Yeah, penny pabia, yeah, omana, I'm money training. Yeah, I said, I'm Casaman training, but near market, Cassia, near. He must perform better.
1: Yeah, son and Cassaseba. But I'm also making other side of. Maybe I'll start here now, Cassie. We're five young people, no? Yeah, but Oshay Ghana politics media, President Mills, any far. The youngest AN minister deputy Okujato, he was then 28.
0: Oh, no,
1: good. Yeah. No, Mususa.
0: Central America said, one year experience from Rollins,
1: yeah,
0: Professor Mills, even yeah. Kufuor, President Tony. What makes
1: yes to form government
0: exactly?
1: And at 2 4 cents, only could you buy redo age, you know, yeah, almost the same when Barry was appointed finance minister
0: around that time,
1: yes,
0: yeah.
1: Because Atu is 48 now, and Kojosu was around 48 50 thereabout. And TM said, age you know,
0: wise in around yeah. Even
1: now, winning BB Ghana, Kuan will be 40 years official way, sir. Yeah, dear Hajin. Okujato say he's 46 thereabout. He's no more a young man. But Ghana knew of 40. I was a young youth normal Ghana for yet tiased.
0: Koku.
1: Kofi.
0: Mami hold you on. I remember back and then we are here discuss.
1: Oh wama. Wama. Oh wama mammin interest because
0: me call and so I have
1: the perforce land.
0: And the open your world to for VM. I was any bedding common more, Koku, and a cocoon and no aboring. Me wo ACP Alexander Obin ewo line so ono ene director for education research and training MTT di kwakwo hu police na o kire ayipa
1: ah me hu omo na police for the omo ye me friends
0: ah okay
1: enti na de de bia mpese me kon masem no fi se eduru ba bia na omo hu abufu say the course work kwan so no ma me pese o ti
0: and we dey take
1: for no
0: eduru no ma we dey ye awie dey na akofa eye New Road Traffic Regulations, you know, 2026 LI 2519, and in a Traffic Tech Ghana almost automated traffic law enforcement system. No, you bet you home come on. I said, I'm can ACP Alexander Obin. Oh, land so, director, director, that is saying,
2: oh, the man, Panda Roma.
0: Hey, Delta.
2: I'm
0: here. I'm here. I'm here. I'm here. I'm here. I'm here. I'm here.
2: I'm here.
0: I'm here. I'm here. I'm here. I'm here. I'm here. I'm here. I'm here. I'm here. I'm here. I'm
2: here.
0: I'm here. I'm here. I'm here. I'm here. I'm here. I'm here.
2: I'm
0: here. I'm here. I'm here. I'm here. I'm here. I'm here. I'm here. I'm here. I'm here. I'm here. I'm here. I'm here. I'm here. I'm here. I'm here. I'm here. I'm here. I'm here. In fact, Kumasi, you are sentiment, you are live on Facebook near dinner. You heard the new road traffic regulations in 2026 Amodia Bay. Minim said, Nima be brew, my year queen, near Beggy Brenna, watch it, you much rare or man for na. And they day and now Casa ban on preaching in moving buses, you know. I mean, said, and if I see my mean friend free home, you know, and want something to say, say preaching, and want something to say.
2: Your main member of your Ajo. If I show, Ninja, the use of feminine, and said, Sunny Bind, if you are Yashang, Esoche, Emutra, Nika, a crown for the Mutra, say ankoso ame ya no amini kanfa chiche de ubo ya so ya po pefa ni chiche 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
3: that soon, the no meal, the song is here. If it's a good one, only not quite much.
0: Move
3: and all other song, you know, what can you saw? I can hear the Amaiso. Ebema Yamati, the Yena Abba, Yancy, you say. Emma, the year free, and Santi Bissina, and you say, I say, ah, a yet to be the Ashen, the cutter to be the Ashen, commercial car. Ah, it will be okay here. Ah, it will be too awkward here. Ah, the drone, a quantamon, a quantum, you know, say, a shame is you are, what you mean, a tongue at your home. What you mean, so so, echo your preaching. Open you call your confessor womb. What you mean, you cry, waiting you cry, quack, quack, quack, quack, quack, quack, quack, quack, quack, quack, quack, quack, quack, quack, quack, quack, quack, quack, quack, quack, quack, quack, quack, quack, quack, quack, quack, quack, quack, quack, quack, quack, quack, quack, quack, quack, quack,
0: I don't
3: know, I'm not fit to let him know. I see, it's to be a more home team and serving him, so we preach. Over time, dear. My camper said, what Jim, sir, Uncle Tetium, oh yes, sir, but I didn't say, oh yet, did you know it's Tetia, Javan in us? And my name, I dream, ah, a dauboko, and thank you, Jiso, and in your mouth, I'm not with you. Now, who's acting like you could see your dear Winnie? Yet also, what I did, I tell you, what I was in Copicia. What I think of our own near Kumu. Why we are kind of a bopimo, when I do cutting. It is idea, no, yet another bride, yet also. I am answer. And they say, why we are carrying the mud there, Kinso. I feel the care you do to Akujach. And the fuck way, Kumu. And I said, Baba,
0: Eno krepa e ye katakata titi yentem
3: Well, I am not the all talk all time, you know, all consent panel. And I also say, yeah, what you know, or you did, you know, so what on you did, you know. But I don't come up as a yes
0: one.
3: And this insurance, right, the Koba card. And Koba, you are personal. It's not really pay. I was just going to cry. Now I ask, I said, what you mean? It's the other say, Java for Mumma. One person or what you may issue, you know, paint the woman or money. One two moons you can. Now, or not also a person, the kind of what you want to go. Now, I was out of the church, I was so. You do the idea, and then you can call. oko chwa de exam oko akwa akwa hospital uti hospital neba odwe ni hon yeni nus aswe na uwa betre mu e wana obofu gibre aba anati gare aba oba kata debida emrano 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
0: mm
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3: 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What do you want to do? You have to go home. And I can talk with you. You have to go home. If I told you, you will be so hot. Now, I don't know why. I'm going to cry out of court. If I'm going to wait, I'm going to go. I'm going to go. And the transport of places, JPLT, Protoa, with a VADOM, VIP, 2MS Press, Metromap, LCC4, and the Bois, a war. Red Cross war, any zoo war, any ball I want to be young. Yes, sir. Woman Cosso, and for many assholes of my young friend of body, and in your support of the body, the street, censor, so no man a teacher. Don't doubt about what you require, or so many, another one would turn to. And I can say, we can go back and you could do a mamma as a lecturer, and it is a requirement. I'll go to the fool. It is a Bible see. You have to be a man. It is a what a man. You are ready. You are good. You could do so. It is not a good rabbi. Sasso is in a pretty so. I'm a heavy man. San was also so. I'm a heavy man. If you have any name, you are more than you. If you say, you want to have one. And I'm one man. We are all sorry about. But the uncle, Uncle Jim, and I can be said, I'm not a ball. Now, Uncle Nepia. 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
4: Any as we do as a car. I don't know. Passengers and browser. Pamunipano is the Miasana. Also, Nakonakana. I don't know about the Shaba. It is our for your same chassis. Say a bomb woman. It's a more than a one yet. Then you want to see it out there. You didn't read it in your corner over town. And I'm Mr. Montes and Dava. And not a bomb woman power. You see the day a mobile and a bonus to a view. You see, we are full car. No, I got the wood chia or in hockey and chia. Yen chino and you sit up now. But what I think now the Kakan is a robot, yeah, passing your own van. Oh, yeah. Now they do I am well, and Padan's your own. This is a person, Jasper. Sadero, a Bukum de Indifa, and a Bukum, the Sasso Garibukum. It is on your column. A sepa.
0: SCPN had driver Buonzo and your preaching, no. Booster wire 20 car moon or no one, you might work bino, you know, so ally a cover bibisa.
4: I am decent. I resume. That will be 30 passengers. Ah, now let your chest come out. I can see in the back when I say, what's your own fun? Two, what fun would you have? Also, who see her? Refusing her a baffle. And I say, oh, Diabroso, a baffle. And I say, what fun? Now what it is. O bon de
1: Opemso.
4: And you said you take him crank and no paddle. Now that. And you know that for book so. Now on bon. If you are sent yet man go.
0: Oh,
4: you can't come. And I say now, we be now that we are out there with crowd that we for. We need it. We got the man for soccer. E be an journey and time. It is that that for no. Let's say car with us. Almost any kind of mass I go for. Yeah, we training because driving is not as no training or home movie. If you are talking about your fun travel commercial vehicle.
0: Medase pana and then someone who said traffic tech Ghana automated traffic law enforcement you know I know so nano krananke bani diakoshe next month and also wada matimu kakrachile and said yet
4: ɔne de sɛ tietietieti a ɛgye ɛbɔ ɔgyagye apɛti saa mafoɔ se ɛnyɛ biribi ketewa bi a sɛ kwakunya ako anaasɛ awurade kasa anaasɛ abotrɛ yɛ kaa kakra a ɔde kɔ obirika nti yɛbɛtwe yɛtiagona ɛde no akɔ 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The month of September, the first time in our history, I can share Swati. I can share Swati. What I can share Swati. In the pay, who Swati, we, in the pay, two times Swati, 1 month, three. Sir, Ghana, you will be here. You're Tim Nassi, you're Jim Nassau. Now, sir, if you come for the new year, and you're any at it, a bank, it will be out to them. Saturday, police. Invisible eyes are watching. You could be capital so Piao. Come on, if you are back, and we'll call Mr. Bwedi, something Bwedi, MTTV commander, or a sentiment team, or hell, my air. Now, put you up. Now, I'm saying, you say, oh, we are called a black aquarium. So, I want to go call Tantazo or any incident of Pachi. Only you have a sentiment for Quenzo. I am Pigak a comet to the ABC, and 10 or so from Marco, Equa. 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Police mobile at the 1 year sum. And also do a car number crime on the car. And on your camera, you let you trip, you catch yourself. And rather organ and the same. So, only register a car for a number plate for 8 million via my campus on your busy conference. In accordance with section 38 of the Road Traffic Act 63 of 2004, silent check. It decides to say we're in the Ama, police going here in full corners with you. By a motor check in here, big believe this is right.
0: And the matter was a permanent, sir. American and Mamma, me police and wedding Conia had died, but Buana, Ella, and Moon Semi Bibri, now it was a church, Mumma, a month for pedestrians or Motia Seniano. Now, at Daruma, in fact, a month for any ad you won't come on who pa messages a minion or Hano, and ask them Ketua. Now, your credit, now, your beba, who now a church, you said any machine, that was a party.
4: No, I'm so let me see. I'm back. I'm back. I'm back. I'm back. I'm back. I'm back. I'm back. I'm back. I'm back. I'm back. I'm back. I'm back. I'm back. I'm back. I'm back. I'm back. I'm back. I'm back. I'm back. I'm back. I'm back. I'm back. I'm back. I'm back. I'm back. I'm back. I'm back. I'm back. I'm back. I'm back. I'm back. I'm back. I'm back. I'm back. I'm back. I'm back. I'm back. I'm back. I'm back. I'm back. I'm back. I'm back. I'm back. I'm back. I'm back. I'm back. I'm back. I'm back. I'm back. I'm back. I'm back. I'm back. I'm back. I'm back. I'm back. I'm back. I'm back. I'm back. I'm back. I'm back. I'm back. I'm back. I'm back. I'm back. I'm back. I'm back. I'm back. I'm back. I'm back. I'm back. I'm back. I'm back. I'm back. I'm back. I'm back. I'm back. 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
2: 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I like the page and share on Facebook. Nana echo a soon yamu. I'll say good evening. Good evening, Nana. How are you doing? Isaac Afo was a kofinye. Good evening, contenance. Kofi, yes, some yes, one sent mine. Good work. Thank you, Isaac. Afo. Man Zaid was a good afternoon. President Mahama is doing excellently well for Mother Ghana. Though we can't have incident-free governance, an opposition will also seek to tarnish the image of the government by exaggerating unavoidable

0: changes because of democracy. Ah, UDC, utifikwa, untia kaniaka, unyeshi. Now President Mahama, utiwo, ayenvenhae, shenu. The B. That is why we always say that President Mahama cannot fail because you know it all. And I say, sa message, no, inyandru nenim. So, obisi utimi tu boho bakon, 80,000 kana siki. And you are causing financial loss to the state. What too many sikagu? So, I'm fine, dear. Because, yam fani say, a free market economy will be out kuta na diye buo.
1: Why you kona utwa?
0: Uko drill oil, kra. Ama, oye ufri, e former bani ye budi ye gukema. Uwe tia nente Ghana, nente thousand. President Mahama must not fail us. Omye neni, because those around him, no, se President Mahama benya legacy bia, yebe churon hon sem atuwa menjirima. Enyo ono ape se,
1: exactly.
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0: 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Biye wasum, ne tia u critics, no. Don't listen to your party people, listen to your critics. Omo omo kasema e yano ne sone suche se inti nsemu ya ya omo kachremi bibi pabi ebe free Canaan ana Nazareth abana
1: onsidi ya ya Judy because
0: you know it all
1: uye unique
0: a self made man ni lifetime no chunk of it was built in politics not time manu owo Japan embassy no wa building who from the scratch to the what do the pinnacle of power. So say self-actualization, a dear beam.
1: Now,
0: President Mahama, media, Mrs. Yemu, a dear who legacy as a Janus Cassie, Papa, Yamia San Fana Makwa. Nemo, Mr. Wow, by Yadio Pedia, Yadia, your fortune.
1: Yadia, your fortune, also between Achawajin 059-6259444 and 0560-180-880. 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Opim so
3: Nagasi Ebason. 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
3: Nanko pardon KB. 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
3: 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Fancy president, I president. 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I seen minimum Nipa what dim for top party Ramama. Politics about Ghana. 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
2: 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Oh, when you know about who says, oh, my penny was a fatta. I didn't know I was always at the Ghana. Cause if you get a Bacham Colonel, yet so many people be at the open. Then my son, no, I'm going to be and from the nation is a media open. Oh, yeah, a man who did you. Oh, say, I have a power friend in police for you. And somebody grew up on team, because he had daddy PVE. By Indian movie back, near the apparatus, and he has here a month of home picture of him. So for Bianca's a month of home picture of him. Akwatsa so le kwasi ada 7 hours 6 hours picture dem awan so 15 minutes e be picture kam ena ko fi ada jo sharp picture no kwa ko venya kwa je o
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2: die ko a de no mo ba ka ke
1: opim so
3: yes son. Yes, small something I work with
1: me. Me, Patron, what is saying?
3: Oh, a radiant dominum pipe of my home, your farm. This is what new cleaning in a
1: oh, Yamia doing your
3: country
1: and a country, a country, and is here. Would you know be a home?
3: It is here. It was a junior Baumia,
1: me, Patron, meet you.
3: Now, so I'm talking about the Sconqua, Michel Machamos, and now. Car boot nani a new creature, no. A movie, a idea, a hard being by you. And none order that, but how much of a man? None order that, not you, Ramhama Bezo, and I say, Eshimukna, you, Ramhama, the Diaba. You are 30 cases, and you will perform the study you. By a kind of whole Ghana, the 30 cases, your book, wedding.
1: Who can't you say, no, you can't see one, Uncle? Why?
3: Aha. But I knew we were a fan here, me, they did a man calling me, and you were telling me, Rebecca. And some men walk up, you, Ramhama Hono. Why, dear? Mama do a woman in a politician in part was summoned beer from a assembly member up to the Gazi we was in PM. And don't see, and I was shocked, say, well, over here, Lansasia of Victrum, no one with Chumua, you didn't want you out. And look at us all day, can I say, automatic posting the bus for teachers, you know, and then nursing trainees, you know. Oh, by ya, we were more one car, a year, one more. Because somehow we were present, that ship would be aware this war. And Uncle Foy, as a woman on the buy, and I also say, Bona. If you have a quack, I say, I will promise not to promise again. Now I win in our class, Abba. Now I'm performing, I'm best not performing as we are. Now I said, Oma Penny, Uyama, and Sama, Yedi, I don't see a Yedi. Anyway, saying, Uyama, my phone, and Tessie from yesterday. Sir, my way, dear, person, watch your plan, and DM. Now, so a fast young man at Duma, near Ninja Hopadia. Wouldn't it? It's the end
1: of the summer, but
3: they
1: are 28.
3: Because Nipa will,
1: yeah, made us see. Why? Opim so?
4: Yes, home. Yes, home. That's my
1: Robert.
4: COVID.
1: Me, but you meet you.
4: But you have 89 local from Dakar. Don't you bow over to my now, Minchia country, Kajas and Michiana Pala, Sarah Michiana, my Amanitanka. Don't you share and Samuel Bosna. Then you can have a pipeline of money, Mamma, which is a Patano in India, no, our sorrow. But I did be as a mark of the king as a brofi. commander sugar factory no yesterday no ogena obebia ombie because you to me dia commander sugar factory no because I am an sugar and I do I am on the time now okay ma go mudia no e dia to want to abadia yesterday no commander sugar factory me dia commander no kon na enyama gitin gitibu owa okay papa ni dia na working because you bullet so if you 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
6: Who is Katuma? No, I go please you. But I could be called what I know is Katuma. I go for Emma Winnie in Tawai or I go for a new business. We look at
7: one
6: and no one there.
7: And if you have it, yeah, Johnny. Open so.
8: Yes, my son, to my
7: friend. What is saying?
8: Namana Domo,
7: Bodia no be a home.
8: I connect. 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
7: Mo, me, but you meet you.
8: Mamfu akunye yesu na mchia Pastor Emmanuel wa Christ Awaiting Ministry.
7: Kajwa zaabri ye nchia ong. 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
8: 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They be a mekase. You see school are dying over Ghana. You see hospitals. You see factories. Say the 3 million Ghana cities. It will be see one school. The same sikano. Private school will be a DC school. But my school 1 million. I'm a sister 2 million. Because I have buyer there. Yeah, yeah, yeah. By MC and IDC, I'm in Blemono. If it's on position, the first will be Yano. It's your baby. If I party food soldiers. 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
9: 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E so de bi me me focus e di. 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Preaching the air course on a driver and saying you will see and over on a map, messy if you can. It's me see. Obi, who see who say, or seem to see a group or so far, but Oko can, I say, I'm after. And so na Kai a movie. Now, one time, make Kai experience with a more Kai and a master, yeah. 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
4: I therefore encourage you to bring your experience in building teams, managing partnerships, and translating policy into action to the service of the Commission and the Ghanaian people. Together, your two backgrounds offer complementary strengths. The task ahead is to translate those strengths into diligent, impartial, and effective service. So let me state clearly, your duty is to the Republic of Ghana and its people. You must discharge your responsibilities without favor towards any political party, any candidate or government. The authority that accompanies your office must always be exercised with fairness, restraint, no preferential treatment from the Electoral Commission for myself, my party, or my government. I expect an institution that applies the same standards to everyone and protects Ghanaians' right to choose their leaders freely. You must have the courage to uphold what is right, even when it is inconvenient for those in power. Public trust must be earned through consistent conduct. It grows when procedures are clear, decisions are explained, concerns received timely attention, and commitments are honored. I therefore urge you to make transparency and constructive engagement central to your work. Listen carefully to political parties, civil society, the media, and citizens. And where their concerns are well-founded, address them. Where their information is inaccurate, provide clear facts. And where mistakes occur, acknowledge those mistakes and correct them promptly.
0: Ghana man penny John Dramani Mahama nanum sem enem watiem okasa ewiye num enam penimfo mu baako Dr. Joseph Kwaku Asamoah wayemranimfo wabin se gya ewo ngumasuam papa pa no no aso yesuapon 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
5: We thank His Excellency the President of the Republic for this appointment made on the advice of the Council of State and all who have confidence in us. Your trust is the foundation on which we commit today to serve with transparency, accountability, and integrity. This is for me particularly a return home. Serve the Commission for many years as Director of Finance, as Election Administrator, as Director of Training Center in Kumasi, Head of Audit, and Election Trainer. I've done so by observing and conducting various elections, both general elections, district level elections, and national referendum. I know the strength of this commission. I know the challenges it has. And above all, I know the level of dedication of the commission staff. We come to this room not for personal gains, but to give back to our beloved nation, Ghana. In the words of Donald A. Adams, one of the earliest president of Rotary International, he says, and I quote, "To give real service, you must add something which cannot be bought or measured with money, and that is sincerity and integrity. We, I and Afi together, pledge to do both. As a president, free, fair, and credible elections are the cornerstones of every democratic society. The commission is entrusted with this solemn responsibility of ensuring that every citizen's vote is not only heard, but honored.
0: Dr. Joseph Kwaku Asamoah Esquire, Sabre de Wonum Eka Abedia Chefo Mienua, Womoko Bua Mami Jemensam, Ewon Juma Diemu, Oneni Niaba, Emilia, Efi Abeno, Ena Omenya di Brem Amampeni, Edia Jumason Atu Ometri Swim, Opumso Radio Sweni 104.7 no Sakasiem Ena Mutino. 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
6: 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These are the document of the 5000

0: 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also the national sports authority so zuba the tribe for ne person mu chire nyina ne say minister kasai mu no minister say sa amount which is $611,000 no zuba e go di tribe culture fest for no
1: okay
0: na tribe culture fest for ne person mu chire say indeed says kano am be di omo ho
1: okay
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1: yeah
0: omo ni omo lawyers ene minister e will be ka empo omo say minister embe retract sa allegations no
1: yeah.
0: Anyi sa omo ne minister e will be ka so zuba the amount involved no na ma calculate na me pese ye ne tie
1: do dey any any wa to aso ma me ma me sha
0: say amount involved no e ye $611,000 na o convert ko Ghana skemu zuba e ye 7 million 188,268 Ghana cedis scanner
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0: scana we see we see we wono ah e free Ghana fo ano mo person ko he Ghana football e wo abuchiri no World Cup no the amount involved no zuba e ye 7,188,268 Ghana cedis
1: okay
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1: yeah omo hu ni ye
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1: okay
0: e zuba dada no say anything.
1: Okay.
0: 71 billion.
1: Okay.
0: 882,680,000 old Ghana cedis. Discovery if we na a copium time ye be hum baby a good dino. Ye be boom boom.
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0: 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refini di no I mean me research crashes e bia for now he delete and I can't really tell but ministry hono ye so sensitive say zuba o mistake un ho a profile our building for yourself within the country nyina so want me manage yourself very well about that particular portfolio and ngwase ho so the records are there mutaka ye ne mutaka
1: yeah
0: ure fi pampas
1: daddy
0: etiro ministry hono de zuba aya na me yase nya de portfolio ni mo mo a na omure fi so said they work no ye advice no na wanti but you see idea ye risk no minister ye ti mi so nyu nsin chen
1: but atakra no listen the minister ken a fa ba bi honestly me tie ni sem na I say menti ase why would you come out as a minister to make such allegations without any proof because some no kind or can trawo
0: and
1: am ebo
0: and some no kind or person chere say the government entities involved omo clean
1: yes.
0: Which is the NSA the Ghana

0: tourism board and the Ministry of Sports and Recreation.
1: Exactly.
0: He was very emphatic, say, one, that guy, which is from Tribe Called Channel,
1: yeah,
0: he used dubious means. And as a matter of fact, even criminal action should be taken against him. So the opposition emphasizing now is that those government entities now, omo kabo any try first eya de no. For now, opposition exempt him. No de accusations, the allegations don't come out.
1: Kofi, amampanyin kofo apenso. Minister nana wo kana asem se onya o serve as 3 months, yeah, right? Your friend Haruna Isa Ishaku, sports minister under President Kofo. Haruna Ishaku.
0: Is he still alive?
1: For now, unless I am checking the amount.
0: Thanks for that person.
1: Programs manager. Programs manager. Yeah, Fuzi.
0: Great one. Thanks for the correction. And alerting us.
1: Yeah,
0: it is also really more.
1: Absolutely. Absolutely. Sentina, you know, we know what we know what we know what we know what we
0: PM, we did that. But Ministry Honor, said the PM will confirm.
1: Yeah.
0: You're too sensitive, especially you're at the 21st century in the Ghana political ecosystem.
1: Yeah.
0: I advise now the man on Wenti.
1: Because Kofi, I had you, especially one acquaintance on by Mirev, Mustafa Yusuf Meboa. On a crowd here, on this one particular person, one Meboa sports minister as a honor.
0: In fact, let's place on record. All those two appointed under Nanado's regime.
1: Oma nyadi. Oma nyadi.
0: You know, he crowd here. You know, finger. You know, when you disgracing will be a.
1: But Kofi, my issue has
0: to be. What me see stadium or chrome? You know, he. What me a complete? When we say a sa, you know, he need no. A see, a when we see.
1: A see as in.
0: I see.
1: Punona.
0: One day, me the video, me the picture, me I have it on my tablet.
1: Okay. Na tablet, na that's where you
0: madam. Oh, yeah, juma. I'm charging it. Juma. The air can you know? You go through risk cano.
1: Yeah.
0: Scanner the any in free so.
1: And again,
0: I'm an amount worth 71 billion. Hey, free Ghana. Hey, next scan what Ghana.
1: Na Kofi, una
0: this is amount of money from Ghanaians.
1: Who na sis kenya? Who na nibi? Who nibi? Who chere opa? Nti na who ni se? Aha noare, aha ni skano omo omo omo omo.
0: You prefer a tankato?
1: Yo.
0: Enu na tifu bedo mi. Mi pebiya to.
1: Who pebiya to? Yana o produce aga.
0: Ma
1: Kofi, listen. On a serious note.
0: Wow.
1: Me. Another issue a mesane aye honorable Kofi Di Adams war. You got the opportunity to address the nation, to address us. By any, also I call back to World Cup Qatar 2022. Say, sikani a cost spending or no? Only buy a year what bills we need the year cost spending or Qatar. It means that why are they crowd to the stand say, it require crowd say, I say, I will see a canvas and I see a criticize you. But honorable, do you think that at this moment, say, or ne here? Eh, yeah, yeah.
0: Baby, you agree, me and Kase. One fact in the Ghana has any idea mediocrity,
1: but it shouldn't be like that.
0: But two, the woman say because those previous ministers,
1: exactly.
0: So, Obano, we are expecting you to do better than what they were doing, it's way better than what they were doing. And they say you've done extra
1: Kofi now better than what they were doing, honorable. Why are they better than them? When we came back,
0: Debbie
1: Kofi, listen.
0: Difference, not the man
1: neighbor, when we came back from Air Qatar 2022, yenya aye this scandal, yenya bisa.
0: And there's one yamba.
1: Aye allegations though, but listen, yenya bisa.
0: Yenya bi.
1: Exactly, you see, case near
0: one. This is so Qatar, so you know people want to travel to.
1: That's not the point. That's not the point. The point is
0: ideally, Zuba.
1: Yes.
0: Ideally, you're the US CEO, near the Qatar CEO. Now you be to me say people should demand baby on the choir. Definitely US beyond the numbers.
1: Absolutely. No. But Kofi, that's not the point. You call Qatar, you have far basic and a koi.
0: You have basic and a koi.
1: You call friend say
0: US.
1: Canada.
0: You're talking about the
1: no, I'm just making a statement about the Okano. The point is, you call Katia, they are buying sika koi, entesa.
2: Absolutely.
1: U.S., Canada, Mexico, I am far buying sika anko.
2: Yeah, the koi.
1: So the every penty be penty. Sikana ye the koi no, you cost spend the buy meboa. Kata di ane koi. Even take it in some crown, edi ne kusiye. At the point ni asiye ton take it a buy ato di ame say Ghana for was enti mi fa Ghana for enko. Enti no omo omo hano no. Yen fa take it no enfa mo omo omo omo omo hano da no mo kohe. Edi ne sem ne siye. Yet see a whole lot of commentaries surrounding our dear way. And this so their point is, irrespective of say, oh, catch here, say, and they see canal cost spending or from time there, your cost a deal or catano, and honorable Kofi. And when you say,
2: and Zuba is also coming from the wrong source, he is not the right person to elaborate these facts.
1: And I make us
2: say, we see the media, and I was say, you're quite cheap, near your side, you know. But anyway, why am I here? But if we work up, we buy, you know. No one has raised issues about the money spent. The issue now is the visa scandal.
1: Exactly.
2: If you address the visa scandal for
1: so
2: us.
1: So why are you referring us to when some baby?
2: I'm referring to many on the
1: now, Asante Koroko, I'm Kaka Krabi. You're calling Omulu Sui there, but again, Alexis, CEO, or Kasene, yeah, Shani Musa, you bring a smooth game and a
2: peaceful
1: way, our environment, our honor. And I think, say, indeed, you real game, no, Yente, and you may be surrounding a game no, after, say, lose me by no. I think, say, you're more friendly, say, see you, Abaso, for say, you know, Masha say, be a intimate and see our ho.
2: With me, a man, the West, I
1: yeah, absolutely.
2: Zuba, no, Craig, and that was the off issues, off field yeah. issues. Because it's a big game. Swedro Blacks, one of the revered and renowned traditional clubs. We would need them in the Ghana Premier League.
1: Yeah.
2: So anytime Akotokone has Bekohona, I more of a derby.
1: Yeah.
2: More of see Abuja. And what videos you could see the ambience, the atmosphere, mm-hmm. a charged afternoon.
1: Yeah.
2: It's a treasure set games. It has to devoid of brutalities.
1: Mm.
2: And that violent.
1: Okay.
2: It's the Omaya and the Omaya idea.
1: Yeah.
2: And we applaud them for that. Now okay. to the game itself.
1: Mm-hmm.
2: I think, most would draw Blacks Abaso.
1: Okay.
2: Because they are without their head coach, Kansi or Kansi Mingles.
1: Mm.
2: And also, at the under 17 boys, you know, compete with the Wafu Zombie. Our presser will be to me, the under 17 championship. Compete. And he was able to win with the under 17 Wafu Zombie.
1: Yeah.
2: They played without their head coach.
1: To an interim coach, yes. Joseph Ajman.
2: And CEO highlighted when you're in the interview, said there is no head coach. But looking at Edumedi Omedi in the absence of the head coach, you know, or would you just say these boys and then our technical team limit me? I had the need for now to the incident, the determining factor of the game.
1: Okay,
2: I think, sir, amount for a Lambasti P17, but I want to move.
1: Patrick Kesedu,
2: yes,
1: I could feel I think, sir,
2: you
1: are penalty with the now with my
2: that is Patrick Kesedu.
1: I'm not saying, sir, they should Lambasti or they should say a whole lot, but. Pay baby, I want Bobo Druni. I mean, game baby.
2: I want to commission said that is the hallmark as a defender in the Ghana Premier League. This season, Kotoko avail against DBB United Ubrekum. Had it not been him, Nanka time now DBB, Enya a 2-1 lead. No, they could have added one, Nanka yet 3-1. But Obe Oko slide, come on, B. Golden City Park, Emma also knows where Golden City boy, or did the necessary applause even within the Kotoko supporters, And wow, P17 BR sadden only me, just like Kelvin Osesibe, and so you're very good when it comes to sliding. No, he also does it better, but just that this one, no, Zuba, the timing, as you emphasized, and I think, say. When you're accuracy, when you're born, and he got direct contact with the player,
1: and I think, I think
2: it was
1: the right,
2: call. And your boy referee number
1: so far, but we say,
2: the boldness
1: talking point, concerning the area.
2: All right, and couple redeemed me,
1: okay, absolutely. House of Folk, it was a difficult win,
2: positive
1: for no omuni born ball
2: omuni born ball omuni former Samatex coach no also one of those coaches azuba also Christopher Eni
1: so I'm also for condition pa Kofi medase Rafael Kofi Atakra na watemi kan Nicholas
3: Zuba
1: boko there
3: boko
1: why you tiana
3: me ipa Zuba
1: atete wa anu ho sa
3: ah
1: mo anu ho fun fa metna microphone na chibi why tinu yenko
3: yenko yenko miska kui
1: o dia yenko
3: Zuba ma memna koroko game ni so
1: okay
3: yenka no krente koroko players na wo no if you are not ready to die for koroko catch him before say this will terminate your contract
1: ade denesi
3: Sika edi twa kotoku players ne kanu nyen ho adwuma no muye. Let's tell them.
1: Ade.
3: Dia o chese ase bibi ne o mani so.
1: But I think they are doing their best.
3: Best ne ne de o wiye yi. Kotoku abo six games.
1: Mm.
3: Olu su 2 abo draw 2 win 2. Menkase kotoku o se G League ni because a new obviously new team.
1: Yeah.
3: But yen hwe o mo mo bo no. New players do draw say na be rem. Se coach in any way last season na hamza ni o
1: Nicholas new players I think say omo don so
3: kaka do send a starting
1: sanja abirum
3: do do send a starting
1: agadas ajima ensu om na agadas ensu om na to the extent better ensu suno aba ono susu so obo kakra na bini susu no at point ono so abe shim
3: super new players are signing omo no new players are signing omo no F apart from Agadas, I will be in a film. Do you send a D A? Who say they are really dying for Santi Koroko?
1: Sanja, any bad?
3: Obviously, any bad.
1: Yeah.
3: Bazuba, young kano kwenche Koroko players and all no. Say Ometi Maya more than the Omu yano.
1: Okay.
3: Compare player to player, war as Swedo Blacks. You see, said they are hungry for BB. Swedo Blacks for you see, said they are eager. Said they want to win this game. And Koroko players, you know, I say Omar relax. Say we are. Juba, I just signed a Bokoroku. Kotokona, any minis any bono, because you have a best player, and you have a toby an hour. And bringing you to Korokona performance, I even my idea. Juba, I can't crunch you.
1: But Nicholas, are you saying this because they lost to Squadro and
3: there be Peomu games or Mabo?
1: Okay.
3: Peomu modern bomb, Mabo, any away games or Mako, home games or Mabo in Azuba, young compare. Menkasa Koroko, also changing to a G League because. Obviously, new management bar. Ayana Koroko beti mide almost 2 seasons yabe jili because last time Koroko jili gache.
1: Yeah.
3: Because Ghana has said, Mrs. Zuba, sao paso ka league ni ma, jiso wo show home games. Koroko bo home games ha, uhu sofa, umu sofa.
1: Okay.
3: Before Swadu Oblast ebe ko relegation, no mashe Koroko. 3 games at once. Still, Koroko ndimi nya, even just enter home. Aden. Aden never se basa. Because you see, people to talk about say support and need demand be beer free war. And then Zuba, last season, goalkeeper had a
1: Aziz Haruna had
3: Aziz. Or no, die.
1: Yeah, or Derby.
3: Make last game no against World War Blast.
1: Aye.
3: Right back there, why? And yeah,
1: Sanja.
3: There been any Sanja. Make Omomo born last season. Then.
1: Ah, okay. Right back no.
3: Under 20 boy been na.
1: Yeah, no, yes.
3: Yes, new promoted
1: yes.
3: Boy.
1: No.
3: But that's one of that, yes. Yeah. Not Joseph Amoy.
1: No.
3: And then Patrick said, no way.
1: No.
3: And the idea, a dear, a dear, a Koroko, support and you free mobile. Mum, come home, mum, be honest, you are playing for Kotoko. Because Kana Ojeno, I was so young, Juma.
1: But Nicholas, you two only saw Mum come.
3: Juba, born no Mubandi, who agency be our place anymore. So would they run out? All blacks for the vibe so many points, you know. Over relaxing,
1: no, home, and you know your Ghana has, you know, I mean, Zuba. your home matches in any team be a
3: Kotoko.
1: Kotoko,
3: Kotoko, no neighbor,
1: Ebono.
3: So media must go away. It's media must no Konya win.
1: So far, I'm only the only team, I'm only team in lose so much.
3: You added or call Konya win. Plus, in our media, man, compared to Kotoko, difference, Benny. Because team in Kanchem Ghana, the left back on him, both team in Patrick said in free.
1: But Nicola, now I'm trying to say, Koro Console, who saw my head coach and Afina.
3: So do blast your head coach, Ben, no, that time.
1: Interim coach.
3: And the only Hamza, who only difference, Ben, who?
1: Okay.
3: And the comparison, Ben, away. Players, another one, last season, do it anyway.
1: I'm over.
3: And the DNA, sir. And the Koroko boys in the Zuba, they should be very careful. Because among for a press team, no, by your track, by your corner.
1: But anytime,
3: my dear Koroko supporters, die for club in Ibiano. Not the players, the person, supporters, they call back. Pamu supporters, they call. Where the management here, mamu, but the bumper some of Pamu. Is your quarter Kujacha? Pavement house, what is your pavement house now, Zuba? It's the baby, you know, and paying for your mamu. Zuba, the young kind of crunch, you say. The next game on Babondi, you mean who difference?
1: Okay.
3: From the Umkoyan was Swedo Blast and mean take anything from Swedo Blast. Boys, since a man perform, they did the Osumuye. Yeah. And the Korokona, the air catch him say, I was almost zero more say, the Umubuhuma.
1: I think we got a fair match.
3: Yeah.
1: A fair officiating.
3: Yeah, sure.
1: Yeah,
3: sure.
1: I think.
3: Sure.
1: Yenya, a good game.
3: Now, man, Patrick, I say, do.
1: Okay.
3: Zuba, now we can say, baby, Obo Boy Druno.
1: Yeah.
3: Now we needless. And time in na baby a boy ni left footed.
1: Boy no cry no baby na e ko no.
3: Boy no cry left footed player. Boy a left footed player. On time for right him shooty born angle no. What I say? So why this tackle? Why this tackle? And the who here no go treat say one for one na.
1: On they say obviously normal because players they will protect.
3: Then can you say you so ni ni ma born e born. But money three million there because Minas was a Koroko. Left back Benny will be apart from Joseph Amoa.
1: Ah, Francis Aqua only
3: will be only will be only the players like us as we move his own Munko and everybody. No, me three million there. On the last game on Boss and what a bench.
1: Yeah,
3: only a Diana said what a bench. And you as a coach is to move players in Usa Obi Abetimako bench. Every player is touchable. And you omu money in Bromos. Now, I'm minister, then so
1: okay.
3: Na minister no addresses support a fans na so or card or the Ghana for no or address and I say
1: so catch eh
3: or card na che me highly disappointed the minister we
1: at the denesi
3: me oba ye yi no kra no kai say na oni ayi Nilam te van der poy
1: yeah
3: na ye nim say Nilam te be ba na e di man it obvious na am for go any one say oh we see your best
1: and oba ye
3: but me say your worst say best me say your worst
1: black stars since dey come tournament be qualify si we oba ye na first assignment oba ti ti
3: me show me
1: say no oba dadai oba ti ayi sika no so e say dey atuja say dey o man pay ka say dey o say transparency no e ye adwuma oba na oba ye the first game anyone no
3: super o man pay so man the worst nyane worst Okay, see your cook come this year, and I got another team there, blaster qua. Ube me with Sikana de Kono.
1: Yeah.
3: 1 million yet, and then Yakuabana Babet says, Sikana de Koy in 2022 Catadiano, and also Chad de Koy.
1: When you are say on the Yonwa, Geno says, Sports Minister, and you say,
3: Nazuba, one has Sports Minister.
1: I've been Tino say a day a mass post because, oh no, at least I also Timmy Ba any of the Cassa chicken because of Mampany de. On Timmy Mamma Cassa,
3: you're born a chair, Mamma Cassa Macunche, Ghana Fone, and the Sports Minister. Boy, I born a gun, has seen, especially related to Blastano. A Timima Winya, another year, another 4 years' term, a couple years, I walk away, you know. Sir Minister, Ebia, where the Minya Politics, Minister, and Politics. So, per se, and this is about Ponyan in Yama Yana, sir, or Mampanyot or Sakino. Because the Oyano, or the fee, a kind is departing as a whole, or Mampany. And this I want some out there about one thing. So, minister,
1: I didn't tell you, I'm a puff anchor. What I'm not quite not sports minister.
3: So, politically, you're protecting
1: for what? Because I'm not sports minister.
3: That's what Kayoko, baby, Kayoko,
1: I'm on what program in all we've been. You see, to send an account. I have you, Sebastiana. I say, politics me by the room.
3: But you be so,
1: your memo has here, and they would make to say. Obi kura ekọ ba bi akọ e na de na ya chesi ni se ekọ chi no
3: na de ketas se ni
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3: sika kasem fufuru no
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3: TV3 interview
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3: ono de so
1: e got to a point Kumasi Asante Koroko game wa say muti ko he I mean video musi mo nya video e won la na mo de make him case mo de ye anioma na we a whole country Ghana sika ya World Cup aman for ko 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akoko spend here no ene momo di ene you okay
3: ene serious as a country
1: who does that and allegations are making na no you came there without any evidence
3: ente na make say
1: ente say ne me no o say they are all apportioning blames to obi ente sa tribe I mean
3: culture
1: first for no at least ene so come so be mo why ha na omo di nyoma ana so ma serve sports
3: minister say what there minister what there no
1: say sports minister and carry ente come so mo why ha ame no omo so di asem na court intentam so a
3: say you be say what there we say brabontin never apologize. Never retract in some now. Okay, and Magana for who's
1: and
3: you're crack.
1: And are you sure the sports minister is going to do
3: and
1: that?
3: And if what can you let him say, if you're not willing to do so, there are Obama and lawyers up by case in him.
1: Until when?
3: Zuba send a letter, Nibu. Minister Okan and Commander Ben and letter number. Because who says some now, okay, and you're no crack. It's a whole minister, a Ghana for to Obama. Now you have a catch yourself in some more by you crack. A disgrace. It was a country being who are a better than Cambodia and for moon to Cambodia and the moon to Ghana.
1: Yet he has say, yet he ha. Moya did the blasters at China and the air, Unyan, yeah. Blasters like or so, at a crown far from call, Burkina says,
2: hey, black
3: babies. A rose,
1: a medis, a man, and you far a car.
3: Ah,
1: yet your memoir, no, and so me under 17. Na ma understand
3: you go kana said em say kabo ka
1: every paint be dey kwa you see I Nicholas I'm very sad because omunya nya 18 and kwa o made 17 years
3: so ne ba mo bo
1: e won ma mu hase no ene masi so ma gu kam e do o mo far from e Ghana to Burkina in any case any serious country me see I was a minister on care
3: problem na this OP leader don ko so yo ba
1: you see they have me say even omunya nya 18 years and tennis can do a more far from the crown. I was here. A mumma, me mumpo crown. Mutim more signing consent from crown pawn, son as I'm possessed. Mudra mufa from Mudra mafa from.
3: You are cruel,
1: but they never did.
3: You cruel to me. They have your name, you say. You were ministers for me a man's war parliament. I didn't a monk be ma a maya mui, Ankasa. Nemum de bia de bia de bia de bia da, and summer win yon quana, O Mr. Soso. Adina, you're a sports minister, Quinanet, Sa Quinan, and your Mr. San War, Sasada, and Susanese, you change you, be beautiful moment, change you film, become a Sika, and a taxpayer's money, and a Halloween movie, you know, a country go Ghana. No,
1: Nico, Mammy, I'll answer me
3: like I did be one, ma, this is a movie, Nessa, ye did, mean, sports minister, mean, which is a well, good one must scratch a minister. Pia minimum no wiase. Pia minimum no wiase.
1: Obet my friend 0596-259444 0560-180880. 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
3: Liba, mami mo haso fuka baso. 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
1: Ya.
3: And I'm pass, umbe nya wen.
1: Okay.
3: Ya mo mabaso, if you say, na, umu kriti a lot of chances, games wo mabo. And then this time around, no, we create chances, no.
1: Niko,
3: any way, na yeye more has for na basi se, we met many
1: equalizers. 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Hello.
4: Hello.
1: Yeah.
4: General Duka, because I think safo.
1: General yuko.
4: Oh, I said Ghana. Oh, na mukam. Ni meji na ebo kudemu. 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I was saying lefi.
5: The same big catcher got of one penny for.
1: Okay.
5: But if one are battle. Timo, Tim's attitude. You umbabi this one. Say, among Pedas and Pinkua, no promotion for machine beer to say, the only year, just only year, never come. Tim infrastructure, the beer, Koso.
1: Okay.
5: Nemo, more, say, more on Quan Kosoa, or Mukasa, the only year, come back to zero.
1: Mate.
5: Bienfi wo mu.
1: Mm.
5: Ti me sra wo mu, wo mu pa, so bi fi wo mu hanje wo mu. Wo mu ni supporters ni hia. 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
1: Mm, ya ti
5: na. Wo wo bi aka de pa, scripturally kwa kwa lo mu down.
1: Mate. Mate ya.
5: Mo bi mbere. Ti en ko so.
1: Mm.
5: Me da. Wo mu ni supporters ni hia. Lomu ni ti wo, me da so me ka che wo, nya sa.
1: Mate, me dasi. Hello.
6: Good evening.
1: Fabulous,
6: Baba Ladin. You are here, Sammy.
1: Fabulous, Yanko.
6: I mean, she had a company for me, and I mean, she had a local supporter. But you said, local supporters. I said, you issue a threat, it will probably be a choice. You speak it here, and nobody have any idea. Hey,
1: yeah.
6: Yeah, bomb match last minute in the action. The best supporter is in the format shop, the playing line watch up. The best reset. And one home by now, and first support and empire one fantastic player in the chip.
1: Okay.
6: Because then I'm not an away. Ah, the musician, I'm already a winning energy. The best supporter is it. And the sergeant a corner. You have a young fan to your chip. Now, in coming Sunday, you know, the United Baba Park.
5: But the good news is that football on the day, you know, don't play well, but you have 3 points, you know, guaranteed. And I think that I'm not
1: yeah.
5: Yeah, but club the idea, somebody in Kaka. I mean, they now be a mistake as you. But I've said it time and again, so the team are normal. And the coach is Saturday, you know, but they will be a shadow.
1: Yeah.
5: In your coach. But if you are away the football, let's just be out with the court of two, and I said that was the jam. And yes, you might be legal, Ghana.
1: Yeah.
5: From defense, midfield, attack is why they need to move. Yeah, and I know that they super ball on one. I got all that to position.
1: Okay.
5: And what's your papa?
1: Hmm.
5: Super ball again, bro.
1: Me papa.
5: It's right from the first half. Papa boy, any the coach is doing well. Now think that we have any here. After we have the bench,
1: hmm.
5: I have to have the bench. We must be any antidote to all blast play. Even with your head coach and Misha. I got it for one today. I just had a question. Now, like I said earlier, we need to get your soul. We'll keep him with you. We'll be my partner. I am that. Let's just say, I'm going to go back to the
1: table.
5: Okay. Nobody said, don't go back. This is a new fantastic Sunday. And we're independent. And clap for the tea. And I agree with the referee.
1: Mate. Mate, I'm going to say that. Hello?
7: Hello?
1: Yeah.
7: Zakir Claudia.
1: What do I say?
7: Your friend Zachary. We did the Zachary from
1: Zachary. Oh, okay. Zachary, okay, Yanko.
7: Yeah, so mo. Yankum come home, you my family, Ghana, man.
1: Yeah, that's it.
7: Now, this year, Ghana football. Yeah, yeah. I said, me need to talk every day, and tell him what I'm going to do. Zachary, mo. Yoda Brahmani, so I'm going to come from the way. And now, boy, no. And she say, I
1: Ghana
7: boys no stamina. Then Ghana, bless, press no more, Ghana, no ya de straight na de lokɔ that family we see here e bi ni ho ji so mun nam Ethiopia mun ai ai
1: mate
7: so mun mun ko no bi so mbra ma je kira no no
1: yo mate ya da se onu so de ro hello last caller
8: hello
1: yeah
8: Zuba Zuba.
1: Yeah.
8: Major. Baba no for momo no circle so momo no circle so omo joye de new circle ye new circle de ni de o tun saka from ponnim circle amo uchu mo fi circle na circle for chumu he fiti mo no e nfa tan papa mba ba ye ka san tiro omo ye ka san tiro omo
1: mate
8: mejo o bia
1: pa
8: te na ye nya bu tre ya mi aduma sunday Yeah, we were so. No corner. Next year, Marlon will say, program manager.
1: Okay.
8: And I am a chairman. Unless. Then I see.
1: Yes, sir. Then
8: I'll come on.
1: Amen.
9: Hello?
1: Yeah, last caller. Police has been found chat.
9: Hi, police. I'm going to go to Wate. Your brother has been my phone friend in Tunu Fuate.
1: Amen.
9: I'm going to go to Wate. I'm going to go to Wate. I'm going to go to Wate.
1: You're a fire call.
9: I'm in charge of the one that's in the same statement. School and name said, Billy, Mr. Six Munya, Jess Munya, Yami, which I'm a man called Julia, you say, a teacher for Sierra and Cotay in the way. Yami came in and was in the court. Bye bye.
1: Yeah, that's it. You know, Yamfa, I PB Company Limited, and a PB Company Limited, Public Company Limited, Eddie, a PB Bitters, Abba, a drama, Swinton, a PB Bitters, a year, and son, and the idea of drama, so I'm sure we are Bema, now Piena, Okoke, Kanoka, and a Ubetimi, Aji, a PB Bitters, maybe, now I'm a Babu, Miss Shaw, a Babwa, Pama, or Mamma, some Akosu, Bema, dear Upia, Miu, Amuse, and a war Bema, Wutina, 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No, so our friend, and why 0203-398-707. You know,
3: Nicholas, and since I'm to the video, say men's wear men's wear,
1: yes, or call holidays,
3: yes, medium commodity safe for Coroco Campo.
1: Okay,
3: now a 2 weeks,
1: yeah.
3: And I'm common a banner. A question, say, Ghana, Hannah, and go for the bees before coaches in Usuru, and also the name of Baby Adenamo by a simple need of a so judgment of a cat to stay there.
1: Okay,
3: or call it to Coronel supporters. No,
1: among
3: come up, yes.
1: A holidays,
3: a holidays, when a contract beer when we say was so cool.
1: Yeah,
3: and to coach Menzo de Abase, Okoliva, we bonny beer, mobia, and mobia two foot through. Messiah, just open swazi, a top moon cry, but be my
1: beat. And
3: the woman say, Coloco support, they won't come to me. Menzo, or go to his leave, I want a contract, me say.
1: Oh, Maconian
3: and Yasuo Tim, and the money contract piano, and a Kahumbi,
1: yeah,
3: and a money contract, and tea, so qua, or beside a day, I'll be two respect,
1: yeah,
3: and
1: now what you mean,
3: me and Pet, or Besaba.
1: Okay, Sanity. 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